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I've been out of shape, taking out the box, I'm an astronaut. I blasted off the planet, rock that cause catastrophe. And it matters more because I had it. Now I had, I thought about wreaking havoc on an opposition. 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I'm automatic, quarterback, I ain't talking second. Pack it up on pack.